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Bigging up Kandake Queen. Enough respect, see? Bless the track. One love. Bow!

Wüste, Welle, Tübingen, Germany. 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

You like to be a part of Free Radio Westwelle, Tübingen, Germany? Then have a look on the home page www.westwelle.de. 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
1: Any moment now, there's going to be a fierce outbreak of ska. And ska is the new beat from the West Indies, from Jamaica. A new sound to replace perhaps the Mersey sound. In fact, you might call this the Merseyless sound.
2: It's good.

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To the clown it is known as dominion. It's a secret that he'll give to none. The drug that gives the clown power means his circus can never be stopped, and his dream can go on unending till the last human being has dropped.

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1: Well, the good times can be the thing that said, and I feel the boom. Hear the fear, feel the canyon, hear the fields in you. February, I felt the same as I do now. 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